0: group setting and work together through a tournament. So I think the future is pretty bright, because looking at this squad before a ball had been kicked, it did look a little inexperienced. That's the way Tony Popovic had gone, and they will definitely benefit from that going down the track. And as I say, I think you'll see a lot of these players getting some decent moves for them to play at slightly bigger clubs down the line.
1: All right, well, I know you've got to go, but let's cast our eyes quickly to the rest of the tournament. As you mentioned, Cabo Verde taking it very close to taking Argentina to a penalty shootout. What matchups are you most looking forward to for the rest of the tournament?
0: Look, it's amazing. So we get through from today's matches, and we're currently underway in the final one of the day, which is Colombia against Ghana. When that finishes, that is the round of 32 done and dusted. And then we're straight into the round of 16 from tomorrow. Canada, Morocco, first thing, 3 a.m. First thing, it's probably middle of the night, really, rather than first thing. And then Paraguay against France, another chance to see France. The games on Monday, fascinating. Brazil against Norway, 6 a.m. kickoff in New York, New Jersey. Brazil, obviously, one of the tournament heavyweights against this Norwegian side, full of confidence with Erling Haaland leading the line. I think he's now scored in 11 consecutive competitive international matches. So that's a great one. And it's followed by a game in Mexico City with Mexico taking on England, 10 a.m., very civilized time. It's going to be a huge atmosphere at the Azteca Stadium there. And England up against it, I think, going up against this Mexican side, playing at altitude. It's going to be really, really entertaining. And then it doesn't stop Tuesday morning, Portugal against Spain, which I think is probably the pick of the round, just in terms of the two teams lining up against each other. So there's so much to look forward to now. And I wish the Socceroos were still in the tournament. It'd be great to see them through to play against Argentina. But in a way now, the pressure's off. You can just sit back and enjoy some great football.
1: Absolutely. Well, we really appreciate your insight for this tournament, Ned Hall. Thank you so much.
0: Look, pleasure, Nick. Anytime.
1: ABC commentator Ned Hall there covering the World Cup. Cara, our producer, out in the booth, hoping England go well in the week. But it has been very enjoyable for the Socceroos. Heartbreaking finish, but a great effort nonetheless. Up next, we are talking the Indigenous Nationals, the Wallatooka Institute, aiming to get home soil win on the 30th anniversary of this event. I've already said how they went. They won. We're going to get the captain of the team on next, straight after Billy Idol. You're on the ABC.

0: ABC News with Andrew Kaloupas. Tests have confirmed the first case of the H5 strain of bird flu in New South Wales. Although the number of cases nationally is low at the moment, poultry farmers have been told to return their free-range flocks to cages to minimise the possibility of infection. Samantha Girling with more.
1: For at least the next 2 weeks, farmers can still market their chickens and eggs as free range. The test results of a giant petrel found on the New South Wales mid-north coast now confirmed as the H5 strain of the virus. The positive test in New South Wales means the virus is closing in on the largest egg and chicken meat market. The same species of bird was also found in Perth's north. 4 positive cases have already been confirmed in this state. Industry stakeholders say they're prepared, trying to fend off outbreak for as long as possible.
0: Ukraine says it's carried out a long-range overnight drone attack on Russia's second

0: place, charming countryside. Did it make you want to live there at all?
1: No, it was always raining.
0: Oh, yeah, yeah. It's not surfer's paradise, so, yeah.
1: No, speaking of surfer's paradise, yeah. I've got a bone to pick with Trevor.
0: Oh, yeah.
1: Trevor from Surfer's Paradise, yeah. He's saying how much Trevor from Croydon Park is wonderful.
0: Yeah.
1: He underestimates himself. He is just as wonderful. He's just as interesting because I like listening to him as well.
0: We all, yeah.
1: So there you go.
0: He feels like the Johnny Chicken Tooth of the North.
1: Yes, I find them both wonderful. I find them great. But he was going, oh, Trevor from Croydon Park, he's so interesting. I'm thinking, yeah, but I laugh my backside off with you as well. So, you know, good on you, Trevor.
0: He's always got a good story and he's just so random. Like yesterday he apologised to everyone for not having traveled to Europe before. So, yeah, he's good
1: that's
0: fun.
1: That's okay.
0: He's good fun.
1: He'd be like me, turn up to a party and say, I apologise in advance.
0: Yeah, he would.
1: I'm sorry, I feel like we're talking while everyone's listening.
0: No, I like okay. That's part of the quiz. So 1 point for Downton Abbey. You wanted to go back to that other past question.
1: Yeah, I can't believe that. I thought, is it Wimbledon?
0: It is. It's very strict about
1: Wimbledon.
0: Wimbledon, having to wear white. So that's, well, that's you. That's 2 points on the board, Shannon.
1: Awesome. Now everyone can let me go.
0: Yep, you're free to go. Thank you, Shannon. Dismissed.
1: Okay, bye.
0: Shannon calling in from Caboolture. Johnny Chicken Tooth, JCT, has called us back. Hello, JCT.
2: Hello, young Ash.
0: Now, obviously, the rules are you just won yesterday. You can't ring tonight, but you're just ringing for supplementary pleasure.
2: Oh, that's it. No, look, I'll be back in when I'm allowed to get another magnet. You've inspired me, actually. Your honest admission about no problem about stealing valour, because I wait.

It ends like a wedding song, doesn't it, on that string note? Lovely, lovely song. Okay, on the very other end of the scale of beauty, we have another comment. It's anonymously arrived. It says...